0: can work on that.
1: Yeah, I'm sorry.
2: You can work on it.
1: Better love, no, I'm not good at this. But I can't say I'm innocent, not hardly.
2: I don't ask you,
3: you don't have
2: text,
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Or better yet, go to Times Square, take a picture of me with a Kodak. Took my life from negative to positive, I just want y'all to know that. And tonight, let's enjoy life.

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2: We are starting off with my debut release, Leave, in collaboration with Mo. Let's get

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Who set you down? Why you do what you do? There's a next level, there's stars in the sky, the universe.

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my food, came my food, came my food, came my food, came my food, came my food, came my food, came my food, came my food, came my food, came my food, came my food, came my food, came my food, came my food, came my food, came my food, came my food, came my food, came my food, came my food, came my food, came my food, came my food, came my food, came my food, came my food, came my food, came my food, came my food, came my food, came my food, came my food, came my food, came my food, came my food, came my food, came my food, came my food, came my food, came my food, came my food, came my food, came my food, came my food, came my food, came my food, came my food, came my food, came my food, came my food, came my food, came my food, came my food, came my food, came my food, came my food, came my food, came my food, came my food, came my food, came my food, came my food, came my food, came my food, came my food, came my food, came my food, came my food, came my food, came my food, came my food, came my food, came my food, came my food, came my food, came my food, came my food, came my food, came my food, came